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0: Akashvani presents Morning News. Good morning, I'm Abhishek Mukhopadhyay. The headlines. Prime Minister Narendra Modi to hold talks with his Italian counterpart Giorgia Meloni in Rome today. Two leaders to discuss ways to boost cooperation on India-Middle East-Europe economic corridor and review joint strategic action plan 2025-2029. West Bengal government to roll out Annapurna scheme providing 3,000 rupees per month to women aged 25 to 60 years from June 1st. Joint Parliamentary Committee on One Nation, One Election says simultaneous Lok Sabha and Assembly elections can save nearly 7 lakh crore rupees and increase India's GDP growth by 1.6%. DGCA orders further inspection of fuel control switch of an Air India Boeing 787-8 aircraft following technical snag earlier this year. And in IPL cricket, Rajasthan Royals beat Lucknow Super Giants by 7 wickets in Jaipur. Prime Minister Narendra Modi arrived in Rome last night on an official visit to Italy. Mr. Modi was received at the airport by Italy's Deputy Prime Minister and Minister of Foreign Affairs and International Cooperation, Antonio Tajani. Later, Italian Prime Minister Giorgia Meloni hosted a dinner in honor of Mr. Modi. After the dinner, PM Modi reached Anantara Palazzo Nayadi Hotel, where a jubilant and cheering Indian diaspora welcomed him. Mr. Modi will hold talks with his Italian counterpart, Giorgia Meloni, President Sergio Mattarella, and discuss with them ways to boost India-Italy cooperation. PM Modi's visit will focus on how to boost India-Italy cooperation, especially focusing on the India-Middle East-Europe Economic Corridor, IMEC. The Joint Strategic Action Plan 2025-2029 will also be reviewed. Mr. Modi will also be visiting the headquarters of the Food and Agriculture Organization, FAO, and strengthening India's commitment to multilateralism as well as global food security. A correspondent covering the Prime Minister's visit has filed this report.
1: Prime Minister Narendra Modi will call on the President of Italy, Sergio Mattarella, at the Quirinal Palace today, where he will be accorded a guard of honor. The day's engagements include delegation-level talks, press statements, exchange of memoranda of understanding, bilateral meetings, and a visit to the Food and Agriculture Organization. Prime Minister Modi will also plant a Morus nigra black mulberry tree, a species that symbolically connects India and Italy through its culinary, medicinal, and agricultural significance. This is Suparna Bhatia from Rome.
0: Earlier yesterday, Indian Nordic nations comprising Norway, Sweden, Denmark, Finland and Iceland elevated the bilateral ties to a green technology and innovation strategic partnership. Mr. Modi made the announcement while addressing a joint press meet with leaders of Nordic nations after attending the third India-Nordic summit in the Norwegian capital Oslo.
2: आज हमने भारत और नॉर्डिक संबंधों को ग्रीन टेक्नोलॉजी एंड इनोवेशन स्ट्रेटेजिक पार्टनरशिप का स्वरूप देने का निर्णय लिया है। इस ग्रीन टेक्नोलॉजी पार्टनरशिप से हम आइसलैंड की जियोथर्मल और फिशरीज, नॉर्वे की ब्लू इकोनॉमी और आर्कटिक और सभी नॉर्डिक देशों की मैरिटाइम और सेंसिटिविटी में एक्सपर्टीज को, सस्टेनेबिलिटी की एक्सपर्टीज को भारत के स्केल के साथ जोड़कर पूरे विश्व के लिए एक बेहतर भविष्य सुनिश्चित

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1: Prime Minister Modi affirmed that the relations between India and the Nordic countries are set to usher in a new golden era with the recently concluded trade agreements, including trade and economic partnership and India-EU free trade deal. A correspondent covering the Prime Minister's visit to Norway has filed this report from Oslo.
2: A joint statement released after the third India-Nordic summit outlines the areas of shared goals and vision of India and the five Nordic countries. They decided to elevate their relations to a green technology and innovation strategic partnership. This reflects their shared commitment to sustainability, innovation and green growth. They encouraged collaboration in research, innovation and talent mobility. In the multilateral and bilateral engagements during his Oslo visit, Prime Minister Narendra Modi invited Nordic investments in areas such as green transition, blue economy, shipbuilding, health and defense. In light of the India-EU FTA and TEPA agreement, he conveyed India's keenness for stronger economic and commercial ties with the Nordic region. On the global issues, the leaders together advocated for rules-based world order and reformed multilateral system. They underlined the importance of de-escalation in the conflict regions. The leaders unequivocally and strongly condemned terrorism, including the terrorist attack in Pahalgam. The Prime Ministers reaffirmed their commitment to further deepen the India-Nordic cooperation. The next India-Nordic summit would be held in Helsinki, Finland. Sangeeta Godbole, Akashvani News, Oslo, Norway.
1: West Bengal government will roll out Annapurna scheme providing 3,000 rupees per month to women aged 25 to 60 years from June 1st. The money will be credited directly through direct benefit transfer, DBT, into the Aadhaar-linked bank accounts of eligible beneficiaries. To qualify for the scheme, women must be aged between 25 and 60 years, must not be paying income tax, and must not hold any permanent government employment or receive a regular salary pension from the state, central, statutory, panchayat, municipal, local bodies, or government-aided educational institutions. Under the new order, all existing beneficiaries of the Lakshmir Bhandar scheme will be automatically migrated to the Annapurna Yojana. For new applicants, an online portal for the Annapurna Yojana will launch on June 1st, 2026. The Joint Parliamentary Committee, JPC, on One Nation, One Election has said the simultaneous Lok Sabha, Assembly and local body elections can save nearly 7 lakh crore rupees, improve governance efficiency and increase India's GDP growth by up to 1.6%. Addressing a press conference in Gandhinagar, JPC Chairperson P.P. Chaudhary said India had followed a synchronized election system until 1967 when Lok Sabha and the State Assembly elections were conducted together. He said the cycle was disturbed after the premature dissolution of 7 state assemblies in 1968 and later during the emergency period. Gradually, elections across states went out of synchronization. Mr. Chaudhary said several institutions, including the Election Commission, the Law Commission and parliamentary committees, had over the years recommended simultaneous elections.
3: सारी परिस्थितियों को देख करके हमारे माननीय प्रधानमंत्री जी की दूरदृष्टि
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1: 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We have a report.
5: बांदा डिस्ट्रिक्ट

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1: Madhya Pradesh is scorching and a severe heat wave. Orange and yellow alert has been issued for several districts as mercury hit 47 degrees Celsius for the first time in the state. We have more in this report.
2: Madhya Pradesh is reeling under intense heat. The blazing sun has made daily life very difficult. The Met Department has issued an orange alert for severe heat wave in several districts including Datia, Bhind, Rewa, Satna, Panna, Sagar, Chhatarpur, Tikamgarh and Niwari. A yellow alert has been issued for Bhopal, Indore, Ujjain, Gwalior, Jabalpur and dozens of other districts. The heat wave is expected to continue for the next 3 to 4 days. On Tuesday, Nogaon recorded 47 degrees Celsius and Khujrao touched 46.4 degrees Celsius. This is the first time this season that the mercury has reached 47 degrees Celsius. In 22 cities across the state, the maximum temperature crossed 44 degrees Celsius. Abhinav Goyal, Akashvani, Bhopal.
1: Union Health Minister Jagat Prakash Nadda reaffirmed India's commitment to universal health coverage, digital health innovation and global health solidarity at the 79th World Health Assembly in Geneva. Addressing the assembly themed Reshaping Global Health, a Shared Responsibility, yesterday Mr. Nadda highlighted India's progress towards universal health coverage anchored in a whole of government and whole of society approach.
3: India is accelerating towards universal health coverage by expanding access to quality and affordable health care. For this, we have established 185,000 health and wellness centers, namely Ayushman Arogya Mandirs. In addition, we are committed to developing a robust and resilient public health infrastructure for pandemic preparedness and emergency responses.
1: Director General of Civil Aviation has directed the inspection of fuel control switches on Air India Boeing 787-8 aircraft at the original equipment manufacturer facility in the presence of DGCA officers. According to the DGCA, the Air India Boeing 787-8 aircraft VT-ANX was grounded on the 2nd of February this year after operating flight AIC-132 from London's Heathrow Airport to Bengaluru. In IPL cricket, riding on a brilliant knock of 93 runs by Vaibhav Suryavanshi, Rajasthan Royals defeated Lucknow Super Giants by 7 wickets at the Sawai Man Singh Stadium in Jaipur last night. Chasing a target of 221 runs set by Lucknow Super Giants, Rajasthan Royals scored 225 for 3 with 5 balls to spare. Dhruv Jurel scored an unbeaten 53 runs, while Yashasvi Jaiswal made 43 runs. And now for a look at today's newspapers is over to Shagun Chopra.
4: Thank you, Abhishek. In a joint article penned by PM Narendra Modi and Italy's PM Giorgia Meloni in The Pioneer, headlines Italy and India, a strategic partnership for the Indo-Mediterranean. The article says Made in Italy has always been synonymous with excellence worldwide, and today it finds a natural synergy with the high quality of goals of the Make in India initiative. U.S. clears Apache how its support services for India, writes the Indian Express. Supreme Court upholds citizens' right to live free from fear of stray dog attacks, informs the statesman. Top court not for euthanasia of incurably ill rabid dogs, states the Hindu. The Economic Times in its editorial piece says the real question, OpenAI's win Musk's. Ethical AI development arguments remain. The paper says Elon Musk's case against OpenAI turning into a for-profit organization fell apart on a technicality, but the central question on how OpenAI should be governed remains unanswered. Sam Altman's argument is that its mission drift from non-profit to for-profit was necessitated by the financial reality of the tech's large investment requirements. And finally, tennis legend Billie Jean King, at the age of 82, earns a college degree, Bachelor of Arts in History, 65 years after starting at Cal State Los Angeles, reports the Times of India. And with that,

0: It's back to you, Abhishek.
1: Thank you, Shagun. And now, before we end the bulletin, the headlines once again. Prime Minister Narendra Modi to hold talks with his Italian counterpart Giorgia Meloni in Rome today. Two leaders to discuss ways to boost cooperation on India-Middle East-Europe economic corridor and review joint strategic action plan 2025-2029. West Bengal government to roll out Annapurna scheme providing 3,000 rupees per month to women aged 25 to 60 years from June 1st. Joint Parliamentary Committee on One Nation, One Election says simultaneous Lok Sabha and Assembly elections can save nearly 7 lakh crore rupees and increase India's GDP growth by 1.6%. DGCA orders further inspection of fuel control switch of an Air India Boeing 787-8 aircraft following technical snag earlier this year. And in IPL cricket, Rajasthan Royals beat Lucknow Super Giants by 7 wickets in Jaipur. And with that, we end the morning news. Have a nice day.

This is Akashvani Shillong, the Northeast News Bulletin, read by Sandeepan Chakravarti. The headlines. Meghalaya Chief Minister Conrad K. Sangma inaugurates new office complex of 41 NCC Battalion at Chirangre in Tura. Liangmei Naga Council and Women Union urge Manipur Chief Minister Yumnam Khemchand Singh to secure immediate release of abducted persons. Special Intensive Revision SIR of Electoral Rules commences in Mizoram and Nagaland State Consultative Meet on Juvenile Justice held in Kohima. And now the news in details. Meghalaya Chief Minister Conrad K. Sangma yesterday inaugurated the new office complex of the 41 NCC Battalion at Chirangre in Tura headquarters of West Garo Hills District. Mr. Sangma described the National Cadet Corps as an important platform for shaping disciplined and patriotic youth. The new complex will strengthen administrative and operational activities of the battalion across the Garo Hills region. Addressing more than 500 NCC cadets and officials, the Chief Minister said Meghalaya's youth remain the state's greatest strength and stressed the importance of leadership, discipline and exposure through NCC programs. A delegation of the Liangmei Naga Council and the Liangmei Naga Women Union called on Manipur Chief Minister Yumnam Khemchand Singh in Imphal yesterday. They demanded the immediate release of six missing men, including a pastor, who were abducted by unknown armed men on 13th May from Kangpokpi district. Mr. Khemchand Singh informed the delegation that the Manipur police and CRPF personnel are conducting combing operations in suspected areas to trace the six missing men. He appealed to all communities to shun violence and help the government in bringing peace and normalcy. Fuel prices across Meghalaya increased again yesterday following another revision by public sector oil marketing companies. The escalation comes amid rising global crude oil prices linked to the ongoing West Asia conflict. Petrol prices rose by 74 paise, diesel by 79 paise and speed petrol by 75 paise per litre. Petrol now costs at 99.63 per litre rupees, diesel 90.94 and speed petrol 107.22 in Meghalaya. Petrol price has increased to 102.16 and diesel 93.45 rupees per litre in Assam. In Delhi, petrol costs 98.64 while diesel is priced at 91.58 rupees per litre. Officials said increasing crude prices continue affecting fuel rates nationwide and burdening consumers with rising transportation expenses. The District Legal Services Authority, West Garo Hills, in collaboration with Meghalaya State Legal Services Authority, organized an awareness program under the Nalsa Jagriti scheme at Don Bosco Higher Secondary School, Rongkontura, yesterday. The program was aimed at sensitizing Class 12 students on the protection of children from sexual offenses, POCSO, and child protection laws. IPS Officer Sahitya Pawan Sai Kasiraju, DLSA Secretary I.R. Marak, and officials from the District Child Protection Unit spoke on several

aspects of the POCSO Act. Legal provisions, teenage pregnancy, consensual relationships involving minors and child abuse were discussed through interactive sessions and a street play. Officials stressed creating a safe environment where children can report abuse fearlessly and seek legal protection without fear or stigma. The Information Education Communication Campaign under Jan Bhagidari Sabse Dur Sabse Pehle initiative has begun in several districts of Manipur to spread awareness about government welfare schemes. In Kangpokpi, the campaign was launched in Lungtin and Island subdivisions covering remote camps and villages through awareness drives, health screenings and grievance redressal programs. Similar campaigns were held in several districts including Jiribam, Ferzol and Churchanpur. District administration organized outreach activities and public service programs to bring government services closer to the people. Regional Chief Secretary, Department of Textile, Commerce and Industry, Anurag Bajpayee has said, the Manipur government is working to promote and export the state's rich textile and handloom traditions to international markets. Speaking at a discussion on the Manipur State Export Action Plan in Imphal yesterday, Mr. Bajpayee said, Manipur's handloom and textile products have quality to compete globally. The handloom sector not only strengthens the economy but also empowers women weavers, improves livelihoods and helps preserve Manipur's cultural heritage. A new integrated counseling and testing center, ICTC center, was inaugurated at the Gomathi District Hospital in Udaipur, Tripura yesterday as part of efforts to strengthen modern healthcare services in the district. The center will provide HIV-related testing, counseling and treatment services to patients. Tripura AIDS Control Society Project Director Dr. Binita Chakma said that the services would soon be expanded to rural areas through establishment of Link ART centers at Karbuk Subdivisional Hospital and Amarpur. With the launch of the facility, 100% screening and testing services will now be available locally. The new center is expected to benefit patients from both Gomathi and South Tripura districts. Mission Vatsalaya Department of Social Welfare Nagaland held the Nagaland State Consultative Meet on Juvenile Justice, Care and Protection of Children Act 2015, Juvenile Justice Model Rules 2026 and Adoption Regulations 2022 in Kohima yesterday. Secretary Department of Social Welfare and Mission Director Limau Webang Jamir stressed the need to balance child rights with preservation of Nagaland's customary laws and cultural identity. Senior consultant from the Ministry of Women and Child Development, Junaid Ul Islam, informed that nearly 35,000 crimes have been committed by children, underscoring the importance of meaningful consultations and reforms. Director Sesh Social Welfare Department, Tosheli Zimomi, called for stronger institutional support, better interdepartmental coordination and a more responsive and child-friendly ecosystem for orphaned, abandoned and vulnerable children in Nagaland. Arunachal Pradesh Governor K.T. Parnaik has called for greater augmentation of micro, small and medium enterprises in the state for socio-economic development. He was interacting with MD and CEO of Ishan International, Santanu Srivastava, who leads strategic partnerships with state and central government in empowering MSMEs and in India at New Delhi on Tuesday. The governor said Arunachal Pradesh, with its rich natural resources, tribal crafts, organic farming, potential forest produce, tourism opportunities and unique cultural heritage, offers immense scope for entrepreneurship and local enterprise development. MSMEs can drive inclusive growth, strengthen rural economy and contribute to the vision of Atmanirbhar Arunachal and Viksit Bharat. The Tawang District Administration, Arunachal Pradesh, on Tuesday organized Seva Apka Dwar 2 at Netaji Subhash Chandra Bose Awasiya Vidyalaya.

0: Kabe Sazo and the Lungla Circle, benefiting residents from Sazo, Poita, Nugumba, Kumba and adjoining villages. 20 government departments participated in the camp, providing a wide range of essential public services and awareness programs. Key services include Aadhaar enrollment, Jan Sunwai, awareness on government welfare schemes, free health checkups, veterinary services, registrations under ABPMJAY and eShram, among others. Altogether, 380 villages benefited from the camp. The Special Intensive Revision SIR of Electoral Rules has officially commenced in Mizoram. Chief Electoral Officer Lal Rozama has stressed the need for collective efforts to fulfill the expectations of both the public and the Election Commission of India. He urged the officers to work with sincerity, precision and vigilance so that genuine citizens of Mizoram are able to exercise their voting rights without difficulties arising from mistakes or omission in the rules. The Union Ministry of Tribal Affairs has invited online applications from scheduled tribe candidates for the National Overseas Scholarship Scheme for 2026-27 selection year. The scheme supports students pursuing master's and PhD programs abroad and offers around 20 scholarship slots. Interested candidates can apply through official portal until 30th June at 5:30 p.m. The initiative aims to provide higher education opportunities for deserving tribal students and strengthen academic advancement among indigenous communities. Legendary Manipuri Natha Sankirtana Guru Yumnam Yatra Singh will be conferred the Padma Shri posthumously on 25th May at Rashtrapati Bhavan. President Draupadi Murmu will present the award during the civil investiture ceremony. The honor recognizes his immense contribution to preserve and promote Manipuri Natta Sankirtana. Chief Minister Yumnam Khemchand Singh and Governor Ajay Kumar Bhalla have described the recognition as a proud moment for Manipur and a tribute to the state's rich cultural heritage. And before we end, the headlines once again. Meghalaya Chief Minister Conrad K. Sangma inaugurates new office complex of 41 NCC Battalion at Chirangre in Thura. Liang Mai Naga Council and Women Union urge Manipur Chief Minister Yumnam Khemchand Singh to secure immediate release of abducted persons. Special intensive revision of elective rolls commences in Mizoram and Nagaland State Consultative Meet on Juvenile Justice held in Kohima. And with that, we end the Northeast News Bulletin from Akashvani Shillong. Have a nice day.
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